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Let emotion move you to whatever you do, have to make it all right. Improvise, you see.

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How you feeling? 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